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1: I'm gonna stomp our boots till the neighbors call the cops. 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

0: Well, hello, summer. It's here. It is Morning Drive with Dan, and we are looking at a beautiful day. Lots of sunshine, mainly sunny today. A high of 29, Humidex 35.
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0: It is the Morning Drive with Dan. Hey, what a start to the day. Got lots of sunshine here today, and you're going to notice the humidex a little higher during the afternoon hours. On our Facebook page, just posted this, our mindbender question for you. Number one thing that women treat themselves to. What do you think that is? Leave your answers at K Country 93.7 FM. And the answer to yesterday's question, according to Hidden Valley Ranch, 25% of people would dump a date for ordering this. What is it? Ah, I can understand. It's boneless chicken wings.
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0: I mean, come on, how do those chickens get around?

0: is Blake Shelton. Stay country or die trying. Words to live by. Well, actually, die by, I guess. It is a Wednesday morning. Yes, okay. I got vacation coming up, so everything's blending together this week. Busy day yesterday. Was out at the brand new training facilities for Georgina Fire. And actually, maybe I should rephrase that. Georgina Fire Services plus other fire departments can use it. It's a very unique facility where it's real-time fires. And a lot of training facilities use propane, which is really not a real life situation where a firefighter will run into a house. You've got wood burning, all kinds of different products that could be burning. And this brand new training facility was built through the province and also the region and a number of others, but the town of Georgina initiating this. And I was talking to the fire chief, Ron Jenkins, about it and the importance of it. And he said, one is that they used to have to train in places like Richmond Hill or up further north. And that would take crews away, which obviously could lead to a situation if there's a major fire. They do have backup, but then other jurisdictions would have to come in, and that affects them as well. So they can do all their training in-house right here. And it also gives the recruits real-life testing.
1: We go through about 12 to 15 recruits a year, volunteer recruits, for various reasons. They get hired by full-time departments. They may realize this isn't for them, getting up at 3 o'clock in the morning when they got to go to work and commute, and our call volume's increasing every year. So we leave with market reliability is 12 to 15 a year. So that's a constant training program that needs to be done by our training officers and our deputy chief, and this allows us to fulfill that need. And it allows the firefighters early on to decide, is this for them? It's one thing to sign your application and submit your application. One thing to, what I said, like watching on TV and watching a movie. It's another thing to get in here and do it. And it's two different animals.
0: Oh, I tell you, been through that once. They did a media training a number of years ago in Toronto, went through it. Something I will never forget, especially going up a ladder 4 stories high.
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0: With a 40-pound backpack. Let's just say the ladder was... not the most secure. I mean, it was, but it didn't feel like it, especially if you hate heights.

0: Jess Moskaluk, it is 5:58 coming up to the top of the hour. We've got news, weather, and traffic. Hey, listen, it's going to be a warmer one today. The Humidex is going to start creeping up near 40 once again. And here's something to think about. They call it the 420 rule. If you want to cool down your vehicle after getting in, you know how hot it can be. Well, they say that you just open all four windows and drive for 20 seconds, then close the windows and then turn on the air conditioner, and that will help the hot air leave faster, and you can save fuel.
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1: From the Skywards News Center, I'm Rafael Torres. South Simcoe police have charged an Innisfil man with stunt driving after he was allegedly caught driving 104 kilometers an hour in a 60 kilometer an hour construction zone on Innisfil Beach Road. The 47-year-old had his license suspended for 30 days and his vehicle impounded for 14 days. Police are reminding drivers to slow down and follow posted speed limits, especially in construction zones where workers are present. A 21-year-old York Region man is among three people facing a total of 39 drug and weapons charges following a North Bay Police and York Regional Police collaborative investigation. Two suspects were arrested during a traffic stop near Bracebridge, while the third was arrested in York Region after police seized a handgun, ammunition, cash, and drugs with an estimated street value of more than $5,700. Police say the investigation highlights the importance of cooperation between law enforcement agencies in tackling crime that crosses jurisdictional boundaries. A Georgina mother has turned the tragic loss of her 21-year-old daughter to suicide into a community support program called The Sanctuary. The free drop-in program is held weekly in the Sutton Arena Hall and Georgina Ice Palace and offers a safe place for people facing mental health, addiction, or other challenges to talk, connect, and access peer support. Organizers hope to make the pilot project permanent as attendance continues to grow. From the Skywards News Center, I'm Rafael Torres.
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2: Today we warm up to a high of 31 with a 30% chance of showers, but with humidity it will feel more like 37. Overnight tonight we have a low of 18 with a 30% chance of showers. Tomorrow a high of 26 with a 60% chance of rain and the risk of a thunderstorm. Overnight we have a low of 19 with a 60% chance of showers. And Friday a high of 26 with a 30% chance of rain. Overnight we have a low of 17 with clear skies. 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Tell them Big Daddy sent you. And that's your K-Country weather. I'm Antonia Altabonte.
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3: Things moving well if you are on the southbound side of the 404 to start things off so far this morning. No problems or slowdowns either. If you're on Highway 48, that's moving quite well for the moment. And issue and volume free to start on Highway 47 in and out of Uxbridge. If you spot something that would change that, let us know toll free at 1-833-NOW-SLOW. 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And that's the latest traffic. 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

0: Here's 12 guys that probably wish they turned the truck around in Las Vegas. Las Vegas Review Journal says a woman from Vegas has wed more than 12 men, recently agreed to plead guilty to bigamy. No kidding. She used aliases and fake IDs to marry these guys between 2019 and 2024. Took their money to fuel her gambling habit. The woman met the men on social media and asked for money to help a sick family member in China. And then shortly after that would stop talking to them. Ooh, man, bigamy, I tell you, bigger her. Ooh.
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1: 6:12 here on the Morning Drive with Dan on the new K Country 93.7, today's best country. I was just looking at, again, that 420 rule, and I guess I kind of live by that. If you missed it, 420 rule is, and especially in this heat, it's good to know that you can cool your car off, and the best way to do that, and save a little bit of fuel as well, is you open all four windows. When you get into the car, it's, for me, I get in here at 4:30, 5 o'clock in the morning, so it's still fairly cool, but the car heats up, and it's like, oh, yo, you know, the leather's rather hot. So you want to cool things down quickly, and they say open all four windows, drive for 20 seconds, so some breeze is coming in, then close the windows, and then turn on the air conditioning, so that will get rid of the heat quicker, and also will save you some money, because the air conditioning is going to work so much harder if it is hot inside. So something to keep in mind with the temperatures on the rise. And they are on the rise today, a high of 29 with a humidex of 35. So the humidity starting to build back in. And for tomorrow, we've got a similar story, except without the sunshine. We'll start off with a mixture of sun and cloud for a short time. Then we get the chance of showers, light rain, and the afternoon hours tomorrow, the risk of a thunderstorm. Now, that's the worst part of the whole week, because then we are back into more sunshine, or at least a little bit of sunshine, clouds with some sunny breaks on Friday, and very comfortable.

0: Comfortable temperatures, 26 with a humidex of 31. It looks like a great weekend ahead as well. So might be some swimming in the forecast for me, definitely. And I should mention, off for a couple of weeks. Be taking some vacation time starting next week. So away for two and then back at it. And so far, so good. I don't want to jinx it. Fingers are crossed, but the weather's looking pretty good.
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4: Yo, it's Jim Baden from SMB Keswick. 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

Yes, amen. Indeed, it is a glorious start to the day. Lots of sunshine here. It is Morning Drive with Dan on the New K Country, 93.7, today's best country. Well, some interesting days, certainly, for Jelly Roll and Bunny XO. And it all depends on who was it last week we had the story that Bunny XO said she really didn't want a divorce, but apparently they had some dispute, and she said, well, go file for a divorce. And he went, okay. Got to be careful what you say, because sometimes it will come through. So what do we got going on Facebook today? A couple things. One, we have the new training facility here in the town of Georgina, and I was out there yesterday. What an incredible facility it is. And the real difference when you talk to the firefighters, and there's a lot of training, smaller training facilities around, but they use propane heat. So it's a controlled thing and a truly controlled burn. Whereas this is more real life, and they can burn all kinds of combustibles. And that those are the situations that firefighters are faced with. And as the fire chief, Ron Jenkins, said, this is going to help them in training the new recruits that come through. And they get about 15 to 16 new recruits each and every year, just the way it works. And another thing, I had a conversation with somebody, and they said, the volunteer fire department, they're not volunteers. They're part-timers, because they do get paid. It's not like they're volunteering and not getting paid at all. They do get paid. And it was another fire chief that told me that. He goes, well, it's important to understand the difference, because some people won't even think about getting involved because well, volunteer, it's a lot of hours and I'm not getting paid. You do end up getting paid, but it is truly a real commitment to the community. So wonderful training facility. We've got some pictures there for you on the Facebook page. And of course, we have our mind bender question. I mean, we go from serious to not so much serious. Number one thing that women will treat themselves to. What do you think that is? It's our Mindbender question for you today. Leave your answers at K Country 93.7 FM, the Facebook page. And yesterday's question, according to Hidden Valley Ranch, 25% of people would dump a date, get rid of them, say goodbye, if they ordered this at a restaurant. What was it? Boneless chicken wings. Hey, listen, if you're going to eat chicken wings, eat chicken wings. It shouldn't be called chicken wings anyway. How many boneless chickens have you met? Don't answer that.

0: always think, when I hear that song, I always, you know, people ask you, hey, yeah, I don't drink anymore. I don't drink any less. But can't love you anymore. There you go. We'll stick with love. That is the theme here today. 6:35, it is a morning drive with Dan on the new K Country. 93.7, today's best country. Definitely love this weather. We get lots of sunshine, and it's going to be a little warmer. High of 29 with a humidex of 35. Well, guess what? I got to guess. Jomar is joining me here this morning. You take a wrong turn, end up at the studio. What happened here?
1: No, I saw the sun rising this morning, and I said I must follow the sun right to the K Country studios, Dan. That's what ended up happening.
0: Oh, man, I tell you. Well, see, you leave the breadcrumbs out. You never know who's going to end up at the door. It's, but you've been in radio for a little while, a former Mac student, and did some radio there as well. And you were saying you're used to the morning shift. What time did it start?
1: Yeah, that one was more of a, I would get up, so my house was about 5 minutes away from the studios. About a 6 o'clock show was when it started. Yeah. But being so close, I don't know if it's the proximity effect when you're just, there's probably a better name. You live close, you get up right at 5 minutes before,
0: then you know,
1: rush.
0: Right?
1: Exactly,
0: yeah.
1: Exactly.
0: Yeah, you're going to take every minute that you can. So what was it like at Mac? I've known a few people who have gone through there and Hamilton. I mean, Hamilton, let's admit, doesn't have the nicest reputation for many, except for those who live in Hamilton.
1: Yes, once you know, of course, you know the places, you'll know where to steer clear. But generally, the Mac side is nice. I know they've had a lot of projects recently, a lot of buildings come up. So I've been there recently, and I'm going, I've never seen this one being here before, or really asked for another building somewhere. You know, but it's a nice place. Our studios are also tucked away in the basement of the student center, but we always tell people come to the fun side of the student center as a result.
0: Well, see, we are in the basement, but we have windows, so which is nice. It's nice to be able to see the sunshine. Have you had a chance to get back to what used to be the Cops Coliseum? I think it's TD that...
1: Yeah, you know, it's... I don't think so. To be honest with you, it could be a whole different name when I was there as well.
0: Yeah.
1: But I've been by Ticat Stadium a lot, just on the bus, I think, if anything.
0: Yeah.
1: So, a lot of venues in there.
0: I'm excited to check it out. A few people I know have gone there and said that they were impressed with just the amenities now and the sound as well. It's been a long time since I was there. I mean, we're talking about Canada Cups way back when it was Cops Coliseum and it was just basically a concrete bowl. But that's the thing. There are more venues out there. Been out to Budweiser, which is now, I can't remember, RBC. It's RBC,
1: yes.
0: Amphitheater now.
1: That's right.
0: And that's soon to be changing as well. Do you get to many concerts at all?
1: Well, not recently. I did mostly downtown Toronto is when I go nowadays. But
0: yeah.
1: When I was in those Mac days, oh boy, you know, Mills Hardware, lots of other fun places. So the small little areas you wouldn't think were concert venues.
0: I sometimes just like those venues. I was at the Danforth Music Hall a week ago and caught Steve Earle. And it was the first time I'd been to the music hall. One thing is we're like literally at the back wall and it was warm. I think they shut the air conditioning off. After it was very comfortable, and then all of a sudden everybody's really sweating here, and there's over 1,000 people. The cool thing was that there were some celebrities sitting in the audience, including Jim Cuddy, who was there. He posted a video that he really enjoyed the show. I did as well. But it's nice to get out once in a while, and great to be able to give tickets to our listeners. We gave away some tickets to Boots and Hearts, and we'll be giving away more tickets. And congratulations to our winners yesterday, going off to the Johnny Cash tribute show at Stephen Leacock Theater. Well, it's great having you along here this morning.
1: Yes, thank you, Dan.
0: And we'll pop you in from time to time, and who knows, you may hear Jomar on the air here more than not. And of course, some may go, wait a minute, I've heard the name before, because you've been with our Skywards division doing some traffic as well.
1: Here on this station too, potentially.
0: That's right. I believe I have heard your voice as well.
1: There you go.
0: Well, enjoy your coffee, and we'll keep rolling along here on the morning. As you mentioned, it's going to be a warm one. High 29, humidex 35.
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0: Owen Ringling, love, hate, love. It is coming up to 6:50, 6:49 right now. So top 10 things, tips to boost your energy after a bad night's sleep. I'm looking over these right now. Many mornings where I've had a bad night's sleep, but that's okay. Today's not too bad. The sunshine's got me going. But it's interesting. The sunshine is a big part of it. Number one, they say expose yourself to as much sunlight as possible. That's expose yourself to sunlight, not just expose yourself.
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3: Right now, we still have a nice, easy drive on that 404 headed southbound. Minimal volume to mention and no problems either. Highway 48 remains nice and open for the time being, and things are clear on Highway 47 in and out of Uxbridge. If you spot something else, tell us toll free at 1-833-NOW-SLOW. 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And that's the latest traffic. I'm Spencer Costin.
0: And taking a look at GO Transit, good service reported on the Richmond Hill Barry and the Stouffville lines. You mentioned that sunshine. It's here for the day. A little bit of cloud cover from time to time, but nothing really to worry about. You're going to notice it is a little warmer, a high of 29 today, and the Humidex starting to build in again. We're getting up near 40. The Humidex expected to hit 35 later on this afternoon. Very comfortable as you walk out the door this morning. Haven't had to grab a coat for a while. 18 degrees right now outside the studios here in the town of Georgina. 18 in Barrie, Newmarket, Orillia, 17 in Uxbridge, and 18 in Holland Landing.
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1: From the Skywards News Center, I'm Rafael Torres. South Simcoe police have charged an Innisfil man with stunt driving after he was allegedly caught driving 104 kilometers an hour in a 60 kilometer an hour construction zone on Innisfil Beach Road. The 47-year-old had his license suspended for 30 days and his vehicle impounded for 14 days. Police are reminding drivers to slow down and follow posted speed limits, especially in construction zones where workers are present. A 21-year-old York Region man is among three people facing a total of 39 drug and weapons charges following a North Bay Police and York Regional Police collaborative investigation. Two suspects were arrested during a traffic stop near Bracebridge, while the third was arrested in York Region after police seized a handgun, ammunition, cash, and drugs with an estimated street value of more than $5,700. Police say the investigation highlights the importance of cooperation between law enforcement agencies in tackling crime that crosses jurisdictional boundaries. A Georgina mother has turned the tragic loss of her 21-year-old daughter to suicide into a community support program called The Sanctuary. The free drop-in program is held weekly in the Sutton Arena Hall and Georgina Ice Palace and offers a safe place for people facing mental health, addiction, or other challenges to talk, connect, and access peer support. Organizers hope to make the pilot project permanent as attendance continues to grow. From the Skywards News Center, I'm Rafael Torres.
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2: Today we warm up to a high of 31 with a 30% chance of showers, but with humidity it will feel more like 37. Overnight tonight we have a low of 18 with a 30% chance of showers. Tomorrow a high of 26 with a 60% chance of rain and the risk of a thunderstorm. Overnight we have a low of 19 with a 60% chance of showers. And Friday a high of 26 with a 30% chance of rain. Overnight we have a low of 17 with clear skies. Weather is brought to you by S&B Keswick Motors, serving Georgina since 1972 from the corner of Queensway and Glenwoods. Tell them Big Daddy sent you. And that's your K-Country weather. 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
3: Another check on the southbound side right now of the 404, and we've got a little bit of volume gathering now between Davis Drive and St. John's Side Road, but afterwards it is a nice clean drive all the way down until you get to Finch. However, from Finch to the DVP has filled in quite quickly and is getting a lot heavier. Highway 48, though, remains nice and open for the moment, and still no problems or slowdowns on Highway 47 in or out of Uxbridge for the time being. If you spot something that would change that, tell us toll-free at 1-833-NOW-SLOW. 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And that's the latest traffic. I'm Spencer Costin.
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0: Davis, Red Jordan Davis, 710 here on The Morning Drive. It's a Wednesday, for goodness sakes, in case you forgot. Hey, listen, if you're on vacation, you can. Everything kind of blends together. You go away on vacation, and it's like, what time is it? What day is it? Is it a midweek? Really? Oh, okay. I had no idea. Yesterday, a big day for the town of Georgina. And, you know, as a community member, I certainly feel, I shouldn't say a lot safer because I've always felt safe. But the Georgina Fire Services officially opening up a brand new training facility. And you may have seen it if you drive on Park Road, look over to your left. Just by the municipal buildings there, there is this tall structure now, and it's made up of old containers. And what it is a training facility for the firefighters to actually fight real types of fires, or at least experience what it's like to be in a real fire. It's great. It's a great tool for new recruits, and it also will bring in other fire services, and they will rent, I guess, the facility. So not necessarily a revenue generator, but it certainly is nice to know that it's here in on our home base. And I asked the chief yesterday, Ron Jenkins, about the significance of this opening here in Georgina.
1: So the significance for being in Georgina is allows us to stay within our municipality. We've had occasions when our firefighters have been outside the municipality training, and we've had large fires occur. We still keep our resources here to respond, but we've lacked our depth of response and our ability to cover off the municipality. So then we have to have mutual aid implemented, which is another municipality coming in. That lessens their strength. So this allows us to train at home. It allows us to train more frequently, and it allows us to better prepare the training programs we need to suit our firefighters.
0: Right here in our backyard, it is amazing. And just a note, so the fire chiefs from Uxbridge and Brock Township were also there to take a look at this new facility. And we were joking at one point that, and this is how it works because of jurisdictions and where boundaries are. If you look at Eudora and the four corners in Eudora, you could have an accident there and everybody's kind of looking at who's going to respond. Well, what happens is Uxbridge responds, Brock responds, and you could have Georgina responding as well. And the joke was, well, just kind of kick the bumper over to the other side, and it's the other guy's responsibility at that point. But firefighters and fire departments do work together a lot, and this is, again, one of those efforts to bring everybody together and keep them up to date on the latest firefighting technique. So congratulations to Georgina Fire and Rescue Services for opening this brand new facility. Again, it's just off of Park Road. You'll notice it there. Tall building. You may see some smoke coming from time to time. I did wonder, when's that first call going into the fire department? I saw a fire. I saw a fire. Yeah, well, no, they're training on it.
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0: 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I'm Sam Hudson, and that's what's happening, Southlake.
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0: too. I tell you, Brett, put a little A11 on. 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

722. I got new tires. Don't have any mud on them. Now it looks like I need a brake job. But isn't that fun owning a vehicle? 722, it is the morning drive with Dan. You know, I keep going back to this, these tips to boost your energy the day after a bad night's sleep. And it's interesting. They say, you know, obviously getting sunlight, that does help. It really does. You know, you think about it, you get up and it's cloudy and rainy. You kind of just stay in bed for a while. But sunshine does help. Moving your body really does help as well. Taking some breaks. Simplify your to-do list. That actually can be overwhelming. When you know you have so many things to do, sometimes what I'll do is you just write it down, and then you know you can check that off, and it feels less onerous getting up knowing that's ahead in your day. They say to block out some time in your calendar, make things fun. Are you sure? Delay big decisions. You can only do that for so long, though. At some point, you got to make that decision. Avoid difficult conversations. You know what? If you're really tired, a difficult conversation can be, hello, that's it, you know, it's done. Adjust your routine and stop giving a commentary about your fatigue. So there you go. I'm not tired. I'm fine. I'm good. On our Facebook page today, we've got the new training facility for firefighters here in Georgina. We've got some pictures for you. It's a fascinating thing, you know, talking to the fire chief about all the things they can do in that building. Not only is it experiencing, you know, in real time, real life fires with combustibles, but also they can rappel and do all kinds of things. And the rappelling aspect is really important because, you know, we've got a lot of farms around here. Say if they have to get into a silo or anything like that. It was a decision that was made. They were going to be a three-story facility. And they asked, well, if we add an extra story, you know, will that work? And they did. So it enables them to train in a number of different things because it is a little bit bigger. But it's really cool. Take a look at those pictures on the Facebook page. Also, we do have our mind bender. Number one thing that women treat themselves to. What do you think it is? Leave the answers at K Country 93.7 FM. And the answer to yesterday's question, according to Hidden Valley Ranch, 25% of people would dump a date for ordering this. I think that the date may be on shaky ground if this is the tipping point, but it's when somebody orders boneless chicken wings. Go real or go home, I guess. Is that the message being sent? I'm not sure. Check things out on our Facebook page. K Country 93.7 FM. Here's Riley Green.

Bye-bye, World Cup. That's right. Canada has said adieu to the World Cup, at least officially in hosting games. Vancouver with their last game yesterday, and it's all over. Switzerland with a win over Colombia, 4-3 in penalty kicks. I still struggle with penalty kicks because you play all that time and then you're down to one-on-one. And it's a team game, especially bigger teams than even in hockey. But anyway, that is the last game that Canada will host. Toronto, of course, wrapped up their hosting duties last Thursday. And it continues to roll along, and it'll be in the U.S. And, of course, none of the hosts, co-hosts are there. Mexico, U.S., eliminated yesterday, and then or the day before, in Canada losing last Saturday. So it's the big guys who are now left. And what a game it was. Argentina and Egypt had a 2-0 lead, and Argentina came back to win it in extras at 3-2. So they're moving on. A big game coming up on Friday, as Spain will be taking on Belgium. France is going to be facing, I'm trying to think of who France, what game is that? Quarterfinal action against Morocco. That's right. We should remember Morocco. Anyway, that game is coming up on Thursday. So World Cup action continuing. Blue Jays continuing their road swing there in San Francisco. Got blown out in game one, 10-1. But 9-3 winners yesterday as... Jonathan Klaase with a 3-run homer to lead the offense, which is nice to see. Hopefully it is the sign of some better things, but we've been saying that for most of this baseball season. And almost at the All-Star break. So maybe they start catching stride, because if we do look back to last year, it was after the All-Star break that they went on a heater and ended up in the World Series. So we can only hope and pray. If you're into that with baseball, we wish the Jays the best. Hey, we're getting the best today. Beautiful day. We got lots of sunshine. It is going to be warm. High of 29 with a humidex of 35 this afternoon. Keep it going.

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0: Well, sad news to John Party. We mentioned it the other day. Unfortunately, he is going through divorce proceedings right now, almost to his sixth wedding anniversary. And news came out that he was going to be separating and also divorcing his wife, Sean Fawn Duncan, and both moving away from social media. She did make one statement, as he has as well. Her statement talking about the difficult time. She says, I know many of you have seen the news about John and me. I wanted to acknowledge it here beyond the joint statement we put out. It's been a very difficult, deeply personal time for our family. While much of our life is shared online, there are parts of it that I will choose to keep private, especially something as difficult as this. And John Party himself saying that while he navigates this next chapter, he's going to take some time away from social media to focus on himself and his family. And thanks everybody for their love and support. And he says his team will handle posting for the time being, and he'll see everyone at the shows.
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0: Highway Money. Money, it's always about money, isn't it? 747. You know, how about this? Of course, we know that Taylor Swift and Travis Kelce got married at Madison Square Garden last Friday. Well, people are always looking to make money, and they're doing that. Fabric scraps and soda can tops are being offered up right now online. They're being sold. This is my favorite. A bag of air from Madison Square Garden is up for sale for $49,999.99. I like what Joe Mars said. He goes, oh, they rounded it up to make it seem like it's a better deal.
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0: Card of Faith. And guess what? Dolly Parton is back at it again. Yeah, she had some health issues there at the end of last year, early into this year. But she's going to Broadway. She's got a musical that's coming out called Dolly, a True Original Musical. And it's coming to Broadway this winter. They've got some previews in December. And they'll be in New York officially starting things off. Opening night is actually Dolly Parton's birthday, January 19th, and the show features music, obviously, by Dolly Parton, and includes a lot of the hits, but also some new songs she has written, especially for the musical. And she says, you know, really, in life, my whole life has been a musical. So a Grand Ole Opry kind of life. And she says they got a great director, sets, costumes, choreography. It should be an interesting show, actually, because she's had quite a life. And they've got a world premiere in Nashville, obviously, because of her roots there. And she says, as we prepare to come to Broadway, we're thrilled to show that rhinestones were never really the whole story. There's a lot more to it behind there. And tickets are going on a pre-sale tomorrow. Actually, today, with the general sale on July the 10th. It'd be an interesting show to see. I guess with Dolly Parton, it'd be a twin bill.
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2: Your southbound 404 drive continues to impress for the moment. We don't really see any buildup as of yet until you get down to Finch. Finch to the DVP, of course, is still fairly heavy. That's to be expected by this time in the morning. Highway 48 is continuing to impress, however, and we still see an easy drive on Highway 47 in and out of Uxbridge at this time. If you spot something else, tell us toll-free at 1-833-NOW-SLOW. Air North is flying direct from Toronto to Whitehorse or Yellowknife. Catch the midnight sun or marvel at the northern lights. No matter when you go, this bucket list trip is a true northern wonder. FlyAirNorth.com. And that's the latest traffic. I'm Spencer Costin.
0: It's a go this morning on Go Transit. 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Lots of sunshine here this morning. A little mixture of cloud cover this afternoon, but nothing to worry about. You're going to notice it is warmer, though. High of 29 with the Humidex hitting 35 degrees. Right now, 18 degrees outside the studios. It is 18 in Barrie, Newmarket, Orillia, 17 in Uxbridge, and 18 in Holland Landing.
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1: From the Skywards News Center, I'm Rafael Torres. South Simcoe police have charged an Innisfil man with stunt driving after he was allegedly caught driving 104 kilometers an hour in a 60 kilometer an hour construction zone on Innisfil Beach Road. The 47-year-old had his license suspended for 30 days and his vehicle impounded for 14 days. Police are reminding drivers to slow down and follow posted speed limits, especially in construction zones where workers are present. A 21-year-old York Region man is among three people facing a total of 39 drug and weapons charges following a North Bay Police and York Regional Police collaborative investigation. Two suspects were arrested during a traffic stop near Bracebridge, while the third was arrested in York Region after police seized a handgun, ammunition, cash, and drugs with an estimated street value of more than $5,700. Police say the investigation highlights the importance of cooperation between law enforcement agencies in tackling crime that crosses jurisdictional boundaries. A Georgina mother has turned the tragic loss of her 21-year-old daughter to suicide into a community support program called The Sanctuary. The free drop-in program is held weekly in the Sutton Arena Hall and Georgina Ice Palace and offers a safe place for people facing mental health, addiction, or other challenges to talk, connect, and access peer support. Organizers hope to make the pilot project permanent as attendance continues to grow. From the Skywards News Center, I'm Rafael Torres.
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2: Today we warm up to a high of 31 with a 30% chance of showers, but with humidity it will feel more like 37. Overnight tonight we have a low of 18 with a 30% chance of showers. Tomorrow a high of 26 with a 60% chance of rain and the risk of a thunderstorm. Overnight we have a low of 19 with a 60% chance of showers. And Friday a high of 26 with a 30% chance of rain. Overnight we have a low of 17 with clear skies. 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Tell them Big Daddy sent you. And that's your K-Country weather. I'm Antonia Altabonte.
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5: We're seeing more volume bunching up now on the 404 southbound. Davis Drive to St. John's Side Road has a bit. So does Elgin Mills down to 16th. But then Finch to the DVP is definitely the heaviest portion. Highway 48 for the moment remains nice and lightly traveled. But we're still seeing an issue in volume-free drive if you're on Highway 47 in and out of Uxbridge for the moment, too. 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And that's the latest traffic. I'm Spencer Costin.
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0: even be chasing them. Running away, that would be me, Mackenzie Porter, chasing tornadoes. 808, it is the Morning Drive with Dan on the new K-Country 93.7, today's best country. And joined this morning by Joe Marr from our Skywards division. It sounds so much more important. It's like we're, you know, some big conglomerate. You're over there, and we don't know that building, but yeah.
1: Once you cross that door, right? Exactly.
0: That's it. Listen, everybody's in Torres Media, and you may have heard Joe Marr on traffic, and you'll probably hear him here on the air from time to time as well. Your official name will now be Phil In.
1: So, got to start getting all my documentation updated, right? There you go.
0: Yeah, we had a little bit of a conversation about this, and we were talking about AI and some of the new things that are coming out, and there is actually going to be a full-length movie with an AI character. Now, some movies have been using AI, and they've been screened already at a number of different

0: I'm old guy, right? So I'm OG, and as Jody will say, oh, you just hate AI. I don't hate AI. I think it's a great tool. I just am a little concerned about the direction it could go and that we lean on it too much. But, you know, you're very comfortable with technology. How do you feel? Would you go to a movie that's AI?
1: I don't know. I don't know if I'm the most comfortable with tech myself either. I'll admit that. But I will say it's
0: because you like the old school stuff.
1: Oh, sure. Yeah. is not one of those old school things.
0: No,
1: I mean,
0: no.
1: Sure, they might have had animatronics, but that's not AI, right? So
0: no.
1: If you had an animatronics in a movie, I mean, I'd be all for it because you'd be going, well, this is stuff we couldn't do as people.
0: Yeah.
1: But AI, I don't know. It feels like there's something about using it as a tool, as you put it, but then when you start to let it become the art form,
0: yeah,
1: I think that's where things start to change a bit, especially...
0: I think the lines blur.
1: Yeah.
0: That's my concern, is the lines... Especially when you're talking about documentaries, and I get it.
1: Sure.
0: You're not going to recreate a war scene or something like that, but you start doing that and offering it up as a documentary, as in, this is exactly the way it happened, you're starting to fudge those lines a little bit.
1: Yeah, even us here in radio, just you and me speaking behind the mic, like, there are some places that have automated stations with AI DJs. And you're thinking, isn't it kind of unsettling when you're not listening to a person, potentially? Even if they might sound like a person 100%, but then you realize it's actually a robot that we're all listening
0: to. Yeah, and if you ask them a question, they would not necessarily be able to answer. And the other thing is the capture of your own voice and someone using that for AI. I heard a very interesting story. Somebody did some voice work, and they signed a paper for... Because you get residuals, et cetera, et cetera. What they didn't realize in the fine print was that they could use that voice, and they used it, and through AI, generated other commercials. So the guy's sitting at home, and he goes, that's my voice. Wait a minute. And he's looking into his invoices going, I don't remember doing that one. Well, he didn't.
1: So,
0: but he had signed it away. Not realizing it. That's a concern as well.
1: I've been seeing a lot of postings for this on LinkedIn, for example, where people looking for, or looking for voice actors for this, and this. But you got to read the fine print and see where they're actually going to use them for, whether it's for AI training or whatever the case is. There's always strings attached, I guess, which is unfortunate.
0: Well, I had a story yesterday, a hotel in China, and they've been doing this experimenting for a while in just certain areas of the hotel. But they plan to open a hotel all robots. Is that a place you would check into?
1: I'd have to see. It depends on what the extent is. Do they make them look like people, I guess? You know, the robots, or they're just strictly robots and they're coming to you with the towels and the breakfast and whatever? Or maybe if they're cleaning the rooms, who knows?
0: Well, no, everything. Everything.
1: Oh, really?
0: You check in the whole thing. Yeah, from the moment you walk in right through. And apparently there are some hotels that are using robots to deliver food to rooms, for room service already. And I've seen it, and you may have seen it in some restaurants, too.
1: Oh, yes.
0: As they deliver it.
1: Those services. At least I think the one thing you can take solace in is the fact that you know nothing's going to disappear from your room.
0: That's right.
1: Non-human housekeeping comes in there, right? That sort of thing.
0: That, and I hope you don't have to tip them. Maybe nuts and bolts or something like that.
1: Perhaps.
0: And here's what's happening, Georgina. Ah, summer is here. And don't forget that Georgina has some great events coming up this summer. Be sure to check out the Merck and the Summer Pop-Up Market, the Uptown Keswick Parquet Concert Series, and the Pan-African Flag Festival. Learn about the town's history at the Georgina Village Museum, which is open for the season. There are daily drop-in programs from Wednesday to Sunday that are free with admission. And if you're looking for ways to stay cool, and it's expected to be a hot summer, check out one of the town's pools, splash pads, beaches, or waterfront parks.
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Fast Car 821. It's going to be a warm car today, especially if it's sitting there for a while. A high of 29, humidex of 35. I don't know if you heard we're mentioning this earlier on. It's a 420 rule that experts say you should use. You get into the car and, you know, you feel that wall of heat hit you in the face. Well, here's a way to help yourself out. Open all four windows and drive for 20 seconds. Then close the windows and then turn on the air conditioner because it'll help get rid of the heat quicker and also save you some fuel. I will be trying that later on today because the sun's been shining on my car and it's just going to be one little heat dome when I open up that door. Opening things up on our Facebook page today, we are talking about the new fire training facility here in the town of Georgina. Take a look at some of the pictures. It really is. I mean, it's A-class. It is a great facility that not only will the town of Georgina firefighters use, but other firefighters from surrounding areas. And by the way, when they do that, they actually pay. It's kind of a rent kind of thing. So very cool. Not necessarily a revenue generator, but hey, better to take money in than to hand it out. Also, of course, we do have our Mindbender question on the Facebook page. And our question today, number one thing that women treat themselves to. What do you think it is? Leave your answers at K Country 93.7 FM. And the answer to yesterday's question, according to Hidden Valley Ranch, 25% of people would dump a date for ordering this if they're out in a restaurant. It is boneless chicken wings. It's a misnomer anyway. I mean, how many boneless chickens do you know? Hopefully none. Tyler Joe Miller. We'll be right back.

0: voice. Leanne Rimes, Blue, 829. So, Joe Mar, I was just saying, I hit that note once. I was playing road hockey, and my stick got caught in the curb. Yeah. Oh, man.
1: Probably the most in tune you could ever be, too. Right?
0: I tell you. So I have no idea how old you are, but I just want to tell everybody that song, Tomorrow was the official day 30 years ago that it was released, or I guess it was released 30 years ago, tomorrow, the date. Wow. 30 years for that song. She was such a young singer at that time. And I don't know. Have you hit 30 years of age yet?
1: Well, I could tell you that 30 years ago, I think it was still the world was deciding if I should come into the world. So that gives you an idea.
0: Okay. Because let's just say, yeah, I was around. Okay. We'll leave it at that. How about that?
2: The new K Country 93.7. Today's best country.
0: That was more than a thought. CRA knew who I was. That's how old I am. Ella Langley, 8:30.

0: Langley.
1: 8:33. Mentioned she wants to appear on Saturday Night Live. That's her big goal this year. She's done everything else. I think she won every trophy and category that she could win this year as far as music is concerned. It is the Morning Drive with Dan. So, just comparing notes with Jomar about 30 years ago. Yeah, he wasn't around. I was. I will say that. And you were saying that your parents were actually at that point trying to figure out whether or not they were going to get together, whether they're coming to Canada.
2: Yes,
1: from the Philippines.
2: That's about right. And the 30th wedding anniversary is coming up very soon.
1: You better remember it now.
2: Exactly. Now, if they're listening, they'll be like, well, Jomar, you're going to have to, what did you say on the air the other couple days ago or whatever?
1: Well, and that's one of those weird situations. And I think back to birthdays, too. You know, celebrating a birthday and my mom phoning me, and I feel like I should go take her flowers. She went to the pain. I just showed up, right? And with a wedding anniversary, I mean, you weren't even here.
2: Exactly.
1: So what do you get him? What kind of gift? You go, I'm here. I'm your gift.
2: Well, you know what's nice is I have younger siblings. So they're the ones who usually think of the ideas. I'm not a generator. I'm more of a follower. Like, you give me orders, I'll do it.
1: Okay.
2: But they're the ones who'll be like, hey, let's make a card. Let's get flowers. Sure. Let's go to this place. And they'll organize it.
1: Nice.
2: So I'm not being lazy, but it's just I'm just blessed to have a couple of siblings who do the act. They're proactive. They'll do the work.
1: You still have ties to the Philippines a lot?
2: Yeah.
1: Relatives?
2: We got lots of relatives, mostly my dad's side. I haven't been, though, in 20-plus years.
1: Ooh, yeah.
2: So, well,
1: things have changed.
2: Plane tickets, flight costs, you know, those kinds of things.
1: Yeah.
2: And all of us going through school, pretty much. Yeah.
1: So, you grew up in Canada. That's the thing. Yeah. But you were saying that your mom, when she came here, it was the first time that the Blue Jays had won the World Series.
2: Yes, first or second. Route 92, 93 is when she came around by. Yes.
1: So, does she, like, is there an expectation? Oh, this happens every year?
2: You know, it almost feels like she was thinking, there must be this kind of Blue Jays baseball festival or something that happens every single year. Obviously, 94.
1: This is what these people do all the time.
2: Yeah.
1: Well, it's like being a Montreal Canadian fan. I'm sure a certain vintage that you figure that they were going to win the Stanley Cup every year. And we're still waiting. 1993 was the last time a Canadian team won. Maybe next year we'll hope for it.
2: Here's to hoping.
1: Yeah, here's to hoping. Blue Jays winners last night, by the way, 9-3, so yeah, a long way away from the World Series, but we'll take a victory.
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0: too.
1: Josh Ross, guess who is the guest this week on Bobby Bones on the Country Top 30? That would be Josh Ross. 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Yes, the guy just keeps on going. Listen, Joe Marr joins me today. Joe Marr, and that's a combination of names?
2: Yes, it's Joshua Martin, so the initials of both come together and they form Joe Marr. That's how it goes.
1: Cool. Well, because I was going to call you Jamar, right? Well, which is typical, right?
2: It's typical, yeah.
1: Yeah,
2: it's
1: but
2: it's a
1: Joe
2: 50-50
1: Marr.
2: Stab.
1: Yeah. I love that, though. And that's creative name. My son is about to have a daughter, and we were talking about names and different names, the most popular ones. But it's cool when somebody comes up with, a concept or a name like that.
2: Well, I credit my parents.
1: And there's a history to it,
2: yes.
1: So that's cool.
2: Yes.
1: Listen, if we're looking for a gig, we should keep this in mind. New York Post reporting that Jeopardy is hiring a new clue writer. So
2: I was almost going to jump and say host.
1: I was going to say host.
2: Ken better not be stepping down now.
1: No. But it pays as much as $178,000 American.
2: Wow.
1: So what do you need? Applicants have to show wit and pass the contestant quiz. So you got to know so you have to be able to answer the questions too.
2: So I have to be a 5-day Jeopardy champ for this to work.
1: I tell you. So you also have to create 12 clue categories and 3 final Jeopardy clues. So they're putting your feet to the fire. I worked with a guy years ago. It was CKFM. It's now Virgin Radio. pardon me, 99.9. And one of the jocks at that time, he went on to get into talk radio. Anyway, he actually appeared on Jeopardy.
2: No way.
1: Brilliant guy.
2: Yeah.
1: But he said the stress of doing that, you know, one thing about sitting there around a table with some friends on a Friday night, it's another, you got the cameras on, and he says, suddenly you're going, you're searching your brain for the answers, and you know it's there, but you just can't find it necessarily in time. So
2: maybe it's the lights.
1: I've heard
2: there are a lot of lights as a contestant that you should watch out for. So
1: yeah. Well, you know, I don't think I'm very good for this. If they were hiring a clueless writer, then maybe I have a chance.
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4: There is still a bit of volume on the southbound 404, but at this point you won't really encounter any until you get down to Elgin Mills. Elgin Mills to 16th is a little bit slower, but then of course from Finch down to the DVP is moving quite slowly, and of course there's also that collision below Finch adding to that volume. Highway 48 continuing to impress, though not seeing any problems there. Highway 47 still looking good in and out of Uxbridge. No active incidents or slowdowns to mention either. If you spot something else, tell us toll free at 1-833 now slow. 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And that's the latest traffic. I'm Spencer Costin.
1: Thank you, Spencer. Hey, taking a look at Go Transit. Still good service on the Richmond Hill, Barrie, and the Stouffville lines. Weather-wise, it is a gorgeous day, although it is getting sticky already. Yes, the Humidex is already factoring in. We're looking at a high later today of 29 degrees, and the Humidex starting to get up near 40. It's around 35 already, 22 degrees with the Humidex of 27 here in Georgina, 22 in Barrie, 23 in Newmarket and Orillia and Uxbridge, and you know Holland Landing doesn't want to be left out. 23 as well.
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1: Today we warm up to a high of 31 with a 30% chance of showers, but with humidity it will feel more like 37. Overnight tonight we have a low of 18 with a 30% chance of showers. Tomorrow a high of 26 with a 60% chance of rain and the risk of a thunderstorm. Overnight we have a low of 19 with a 60% chance of showers, and Friday a high of 26 with a 30% chance of rain. Overnight we have a low of 17 with clear skies. Weather is brought to you by S&B Keswick Motors, serving Georgina since 1972 from the corner of Queensway and Glenwoods. Tell them Big Daddy sent you. And that's your K-Country weather. I'm Antonia Altabonte.
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3: Joining us this week is Dean Orr, farmer from Nobleton, just at the bottom end of York Region. He is with the Ontario Federation of Agriculture in York Region. So let's talk about something that was brought up, and truth be known, Nathan Pegg, local farmer and regular here on Tractor Talk, brought it to my attention that you'd be a great guy to talk to, because recently there were conversations about farmland and the value of farmland and how much farmland do we need to actually feed our population to be self-sustaining.
4: As you mentioned, we farm in the south part of York Region, and we're really close to a lot of development. In fact, most of the stuff, most of the land that we rent is rented from developers. And so that kind of inspired me to go back to school and do research on farmland loss and farm conservation. And this is a project that I settled on, is trying to figure out how much farmland we actually need in Ontario to feed ourselves, because it's something that I hear all the time, is that, we've got more than enough farmland. We can build this here and we can build that there. And I got asking, you know, is that actually true? And so that's the project that I'm working on for my master's right now in school. And we're kind of maybe about halfway through the project, and early indications are definitely that we probably actually don't have enough farmland in Ontario as it is right now, which is kind of a scary thought, you know, when we're looking at different scenarios for how much land people need to feed themselves on an acre per year basis. On a typical North American diet, you might need 2 or 2.5 acres per person per year to feed. Ontario has about 11.5 million acres of farmland. Probably about 1 million acres of that is set up to be developed, just hasn't been developed yet. So really, we only have about 10.5 million acres of farmland and a population of about 16 million or so. And so we may very well need in the region of 32 to 40 million acres to feed our population when we only have 10.5. Has been quite shocking to look at that and wonder why no one's raised any alarm bells yet.
3: You know, correct me if I'm wrong, but I also heard, which is rather interesting, that topsoil obviously is a big concern in farming, and having a good layer of topsoil and a good quality topsoil. And some of that is actually in the southern part of the region of Ontario as opposed to further north.
4: I guess, first of all, in like a Canadian context, southern Ontario has over 50% of Canada's class one agricultural soils. There was some mapping done in the 40s, 50s, 60s. It's definitely older now, looking at suitability for agriculture all across Canada. And they rated each piece of land from either class one, which is the absolute best, to class seven, which is virtually unusable for agriculture. So class one, two, three are considered prime. And southern Ontario has over 50% of Canada's class one land. So we're sitting on the best of the best in Canada here. And that's just on soil quality alone. We also have really good rainfall that's more consistent than the rest of the country, good daylight length, and a longer growing season. We're in a very much a Goldilocks zone, kind of sitting on a gold mine of farmland in southern Ontario for sure.
3: And it's kind of counterproductive, I get it, because developers don't want to be moving rocks or blasting rocks or building over rocks, whereas that is farmland that is wouldn't be very good farmland, and the buildings are going on the land that would be better suited to farming.
4: It's kind of the irony, right, that the best farmland is also the easiest and cheapest for the developers to build on. That doesn't make it the right thing to do, but it is what ends up happening.
3: Well, and you say you're hard up against developers as well, where your farm is. Is there not a fear of contamination because of what, you know, you're going to be skimming off the top soils or whatever, and your farm's next door?
4: Oh, yeah. There's lots of dirt has gotten moved around down here. And we joke that the soil type is Vaughan loam, which means it's full of cinder blocks and electrical conduit and whatever else, quote unquote, clean topsoil. The developers have moved from one development to another farm that they own.
3: And that's, you mentioned this already, is that developers own a lot of this farmland, although they haven't necessarily developed it yet.
4: Probably 90 or 95% of everything we rent. We operate about 2,300 acres or so down where we are is owned by developers. And that includes greenbelt parcels as well. So they buy those on speculation and, you know, are working behind the scenes to see if that gets opened up.
3: Well, listen, Dean, we've run out of time, but can you come back next week?
4: Yeah, absolutely, Dan. I'd love to.
3: Okay, we'll continue talking about this topic. I mean, it is fascinating. Developing farmland or developing for residential housing here in Ontario? What does it mean? Where are we? We'll pick up again with Dean Orr, who is with the Ontario Federation of Agriculture through York Region again next week. Dean, thanks for your time this week.
4: Yeah, thanks very much, Dan, for having me.
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0: Kane Brown, 9-11 here on The Morning Drive with Dan on the new K-Country 93.7. Today's Best Country. It's a packed house in here in the studio this morning. Caitlin St. Pierre from the Georgina Food Pantry joining us. How are you?
1: I'm doing great. Thank you. How are you?
0: I'm well. And you brought a guest this time. Maybe we'll reveal it now. We can, I think, officially. It is a longtime volunteer at the Georgina Food Pantry. I don't want to say how long.
1: Okay.
0: It's a couple years. Marge Landry joins us as well. Is it Marg?
1: Yeah.
0: Marg. See, I wanted to say, because Marge is the E, right?
1: Yeah.
0: Marg Landry. So, Marg, were you there then before it went to the link, the food pantry?
1: Yes, I was.
0: Yeah. Where was it before?
1: It was still on High Street. There's a dental office there now.
0: Okay.
1: And so, apparently it was the old theater.
0: So you have seen a lot of changes as far as the food pantry is concerned. Unfortunately, I would think that means increased numbers.
1: Of course it does.
0: Yeah.
1: And more so in the last few years. Certainly since COVID, we've seen certainly a lot of increases.
0: What does it do to you knowing these people are coming in? I mean, it's got to feel good that you know you can help, but to understand that, you know, they're going through some tough times.
1: Well, there's a lot of have and there's a lot of have not up here. And unfortunately, our population up here is growing and we seem to have more people in need that are coming up here now, too. It's tough. It's really tough, especially when they've got children.
0: Well, and then you go home and have your meal, right?
1: Yes. And
0: knowing that you're helping in any way that you can.
1: Absolutely.
0: Do you find that more people are asking, you know, how can we help?
1: You are, but again,
0: there are more people who are affected, right?
1: There are more people affected. It's a very giving community. When we do our food drives, everybody helps. And we certainly have noticed a difference in that. We just had a huge one for the region, and it was like Christmas. It was fantastic.
0: Great, because Caitlin was in. We were talking about this, and the fact is, and the great motto is that hunger doesn't take a vacation. And that's the real thing, because we think about Thanksgiving. We think about Christmas, some of the bigger events. But daily life goes on, and during the summer, it can be tougher on some of those families.
2: Yeah, absolutely.
0: So, again, it looks like it was successful, which takes you through to what, next week?
1: Unfortunately, right?
0: That's the thing is, hey, this is great and everything, but we got to keep going here because in 2 months we're back to where we were before.
1: Well, right now, too, we're also trying to help supplement because the children are out of school. Therefore, they don't have the breakfast club at school. Breakfast program. So we do have a program in effect already that is the breakfast club. We were now trying to make sure that all the children are going to receive breakfast. So we have extra handouts for that too.
0: So Caitlin, the numbers up of people involved in the breakfast club?
2: Unfortunately, yes. We see about a 30% increase over the summer months when kids are out of school. So the need is absolutely there. As we've talked about in past weeks, there's also been a huge increase in the cost of food from this time last year alone. So there's no doubt the need is there. The numbers are increasing. So we need to keep the pressure on, get the food coming in, get the funds coming in.
0: And one of the worst things is about the increase in the food prices is it's the good stuff, like the vegetables and those kinds of things, as opposed to the junk food, which is, you know, cheaper and easier to buy.
2: Yeah, that's right. You know, we're looking for things like eggs, milk, yogurt. Those are the things that are, you know, increasing substantially, but they're staples. We need to make sure that we're not only providing food and breakfast for these children, but things that are nutritional as well.
0: Mm-hmm. Now, and I guess are more people coming up with that? Because I was surprised when you said that you could bring in eggs and things and perishables, because you guys do have some facilities to be able to keep that stuff around.
1: We do, and actually accepting perishables at food drives, that's just new to us that we are doing that. We're supplying with coolers, and so we are, and people are happy about that. They're really happy to give fruit.

0: fruit or eggs. The last one we did at Sobeys, that it was we had one cooler full of eggs.
1: Really?
0: Absolutely, yeah.
1: Well, that is great. And now here's one thing too, and people don't realize, is they think they're helping out, and it's kind of that recycling mentality where they're bringing in food that may be close to a date that's expired, and that really is a burden on you guys.
0: It is. It is.
1: Because you have to go through it.
0: We do.
1: And you can't use it, right?
0: That's right. That's right. We can't. A lot of it does go to landfill. And it's surprising. Food does not spoil like that. I did for 2 years. I took what we would be throwing out. I took it home. I green binned it and I blue binned it. And I'd have 6 green bins out in front of my house. And I'll tell you right now, there was the odd funny little thing that had spoiled. Most of it was cream soups. Everything else was fine.
1: Right. And that's the thing. The best before date and when they can sell things like that. So, you know, a lot of times the food will be around. And we've heard about using some of that food, whether or not it's, you know, in some of the recipes, that you could still use some of that that food. Well, listen, you guys, not only did you have the drive recently, regionally, but now you've got a giveaway, and it's tomorrow? Is that right?
2: We do. We do. So starting tomorrow morning, well, technically starting at midnight for those of you who are up late, we have a draw taking place on Thursday, July 9th to win one of 3 pairs of Blue Jays tickets donated by Arbordale. And so in order to be entered into the contest, you do need to donate a minimum of $10, no maximum amount. And that enters you one ballot to win. And if you hop on our social medias, our Instagram and Facebook pages, we also have some social media posts that we're going to be putting up. And if you share, like, and comment on the posts, then you get an additional ballot to win. So one of 3 chances to win pairs of Blue Jays tickets. It's a pretty good odds.
1: And those donations go a long way, because that gives you the flexibility, if you're short in something, to be able to purchase the foods.
2: Absolutely. So we very much appreciate food donations, perishable, non-perishable items. But donation of funds helps us go a little bit further. So it gives us some purchasing power when it comes to shopping for deals, buying in bulk, and then also just planning ahead, knowing that the summer months, there's particular items we need, like those breakfast items. You know, in the fall or the winter, when we need seasonal items, it all helps us plan that. And so funds are just as important, if not more important, than food items themselves.
1: Marg, if you had to leave people with something, having been there for 13 years, what would you say to somebody about what the role of the food pantry is and how people can help?
0: It's a huge need in our community, and I think people, what they need to do, if you have the time, and come and see us, come and see our operation. I think the more people that see our operation would understand a little bit more, and perhaps the giving would become a little bit deeper pocket.
1: And maybe getting rid of that stigma, because I think people think, oh yeah, well, these people just aren't working hard enough or whatever, and they're relying on the food bank to feed their family, whereas it's a supplemental thing.
0: It is. One of the things that people don't think of, and I was one of those people, that the 4 days of food that we give out will help put gas in the tank. And at this stage, the way your gas prices are, it'll just help. But it'll help with that. It'll help with the hydro bill so that we can cover those 4 days to help pay those bills.
1: Well, thank you for the volunteer work that you've done and continue to do at Georgina Food Pantry. Marg Landry is the volunteer of the month at the Georgina Food Pantry. Caitlin St. Pierre is communications officer there. And so another reminder, all you have to do, $10 donation, and it's tomorrow, during the day tomorrow?
2: 24 hours, all of July 9th.
1: Right. All of July 9th, you have a chance to win one of 3 pairs of Blue Jay tickets. And Caitlin promises they'll be winning by then.
2: You got it.
1: There you go. We are so very, very hopeful. Guys, thanks for coming in this morning.
2: Thank you so
0: Thank
2: much.
0: Thank you.
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0: Shot on me.
1: Jane Eagleson, 9:35 here on the morning drive. We still have some special guests with us. Marg Landry from the Georgina Food Pantry, the volunteer of the month. Again, congratulations on that. What do you get, $1,000, $1 million? Yeah, right.
2: You have to return back.
1: Yes. No, listen, Marg's done some great work there, 13 years. And Caitlin St. Pierre is here as well. And again, so tomorrow, as of midnight, if you give a donation of $10 or more to the Georgina Food Pantry, your name goes into a draw for one set of tickets. So you're going to give away three sets of tickets overall?
3: Three pairs of tickets to give away.
1: Wow. So this is now just one set for the on tomorrow, right?
3: No, all three sets are being...
1: Oh, really?
3: Oh, yeah. We're giving away all three tomorrow. So three chances to win. Pretty good odds. One donation, three chances to win.
1: Okay, so make sure you've got that on the calendar. I've got you here, so I actually have a live audience, which is kind of cool, as we look at our Facebook page. And we talked about the new fire training facility that opened yesterday, so that's posted on our Facebook page. Also, of course, we have our famous Mindbender question. So I can actually ask somebody who's sitting here the Mindbender question, and it's very appropriate. Number one thing that women treat themselves to, what do you think it would be? I'll tell you off the air whether or not you're right, because we want people to take part. If you were going to treat yourself, the number one thing, and other women would probably follow suit. So skydiving probably is not number one.
2: I think probably a haircut.
1: Haircut?
2: Yeah.
1: Yeah, I did see that answer.
3: I was going to go with nails, so manicure, pedicure.
1: Manicure, very good answers. What do you folks think? Leave your answers on our Facebook page at K Country 93.7 FM. And while we're off the air, I'll tell you guys what the answer is. But I can't tell everybody else. We'll have that answer for you tomorrow morning. Here's Billy Currington, 9:37 on the drive.

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0: What a nice way to end it off. Guitars and Cadillacs. Dwight Yoakam, it is 9:54. Want to thank our special guests here this morning dropping by to say hello. Marg Landry has been named the Volunteer of the Month at the Georgina Food Pantry, and Caitlin St. Pierre, who is Communications Director for the Food Pantry. Don't forget, one-day contest tomorrow starting at midnight. You could win one set of three sets of Blue Jay tickets. Just make a donation tomorrow between midnight and midnight of $10 or more, and you could indeed be a winner. So Jomar made it through the first go here.
1: I guess so.
0: Yeah, well, you're still awake. You're still upright. That's good. I was going to say, if you were to write down what you learned here today.
1: Well, it's probably going to be a textbook by the time I finish, I think. But
0: That and Dan needs his coffee. Needs his coffee. That's probably a bottom line. Well, listen, thanks for dropping by. And again, you'll be back again tomorrow and on Friday. And listen, folks, because you'll hear the smooth voice of Jomar.
1: Oh, golly. Here, well, yeah. Dan, I thank you for this morning, at least, for sure. Yeah.
0: Now, are you back on traffic at all?
1: I think through the summer, I'll be here and there. You'll probably hear me scattered. I think Sundays, every once in a while, I'll be on there. So.
0: Yeah, well, you get the busy day then, a Sunday.
1: Yeah.
0: And make sure you tune in to Cottage Traffic. Don't forget, we'll try and keep you clear of all those problem areas.
1: Or I'll do my best.
0: Yeah, thank you very much. People in their cars are appreciating that. It is going to be a warm one today, and it is already up to 23 degrees. Currently, also, the Humidex has hit 29. That's where you're going to really start to feel it as it gets up to around 35 later this afternoon. 24 right now in Barrie, 25 Newmarket, 24 Orillia and Uxbridge, and also in Holland Landing. Have yourself a great day. Don't forget the sunscreen.

0: Hey, it's Bobby Bones. Coming up on the countdown this weekend, Josh Ross joins us in studio, and we'll find out if he can keep the number one song for a second straight week. It's the Country Top 30 this weekend right here.
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2: Today we warm up to a high of 31 with a 30% chance of showers, but with humidity it will feel more like 37. Overnight tonight we have a low of 18 with a 30% chance of showers. Tomorrow a high of 26 with a 60% chance of rain and the risk of a thunderstorm. Overnight we have a low of 19 with a 60% chance of showers, and Friday a high of 26 with a 30% chance of rain. Overnight we have a low of 17 with clear skies. 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Tell them Big Daddy sent you. And that's your K-Country weather. I'm Antonia Altabonte.
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1: Today we warm up to a high of 31 with a 30% chance of showers, but with humidity it will feel more like 37. Overnight tonight we have a low of 18 with a 30% chance of showers. Tomorrow a high of 26 with a 60% chance of rain and the risk of a thunderstorm. Overnight we have a low of 19 with a 60% chance of showers. And Friday a high of 26 with a 30% chance of rain. Overnight we have a low of 17 with clear skies. 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Tell them Big Daddy sent you. And that's your K-Country weather. I'm Antonia Altabonte.
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1: Today we warm up to a high of 31 with a 30% chance of showers, but with humidity it will feel more like 37. Overnight tonight we have a low of 18 with a 30% chance of showers. Tomorrow a high of 26 with a 60% chance of rain and the risk of a thunderstorm. Overnight we have a low of 19 with a 60% chance of showers. And Friday a high of 26 with a 30% chance of rain. Overnight we have a low of 17 with clear skies. 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Tell them Big Daddy sent you. And that's your K-Country weather. 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

0: time zone am I on? What country am I in?
1: It doesn't matter. It's 5 o'clock somewhere.
0: It's always on 5 in Margaritaville, come to think of it.
1: Yeah, I heard that.
0: You've been there, haven't you?
1: Yes, sir.
0: I've seen your boat there.
1: I've been to Margaritaville a few times.
0: All right. Well, that's good.
1: Stumble my way back.
0: Okay. Well, we just want to make sure you can keep it between the navigational beacons.
1: Between the buoys. I got it.
0: All right. Well, it's 5 o'clock. Let's go somewhere.
1: I'm ready. Crank it up.
0: Let's get out of here.
1: I'm gone.

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1: Today we warm up to a high of 31 with a 30% chance of showers, but with humidity, it will feel more like 37. Overnight tonight, we have a low of 18 with a 30% chance of showers. Tomorrow, a high of 26 with a 60% chance of rain and the risk of a thunderstorm. Overnight, we have a low of 19 with a 60% chance of showers. And Friday, a high of 26 with a 30% chance of rain. Overnight, we have a low of 17 with clear skies. 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And that's your K-Country weather. 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
1: Today we warm up to a high of 31 with a 30% chance of showers, but with humidity it will feel more like 37. Overnight tonight we have a low of 18 with a 30% chance of showers. Tomorrow a high of 26 with a 60% chance of rain and the risk of a thunderstorm. Overnight we have a low of 19 with a 60% chance of showers. And Friday a high of 26 with a 30% chance of rain. Overnight we have a low of 17 with clear skies. 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Tell them Big Daddy sent you. And that's your K-Country weather. I'm Antonia Altabonte.
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1: Overnight tonight, we have a low of 18 with a 30% chance of showers. Tomorrow, we have a high of 26 with a 60% chance of rain and the risk of a thunderstorm. Overnight, we have a low of 19 with a 60% chance of showers. And Friday, a high of 26 with a 30% chance of rain. Overnight, a low of 17 with clear skies. Need a car fast? 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
2: It's a collision-free drive out there on the major routes. We just have a bit of volume northbound on the 404 through Bloomington Side Road. Construction in the right-hand lane. Southbound on the 404 slows from Finch to the 401. 407 in both directions in great shape. No problems on 12 past 7A out towards Brecon. You'll find that the York-Durham line's in good shape. No issues on 48 to Georgina. 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

0: Hot Wednesday. And on Wednesdays, of course, we've got Peep's Pick coming up next hour. Stay tuned for that as he's highlighting a feature. Today is a fun day. It's Be a Kid Again Day. And it's a little tricky as an adult, but I am going to try to jog your childhood memory right now, okay? We are going to play Be a Kid Again Day Trivia. What colorful plastic brick were a staple of every child's playtime and still is? Lego is the answer there. Here's another one for you. In the game Hopscotch, what shape are the numbered spaces usually arranged in? That is a square. I was pretty good at hopscotch. And the final question. Oh, I love this. What was the name of the handheld electronic pet that you needed to feed, play with, and take care of? The Tamagotchi. I had one of those. I had a Gigapet, and I also did have a Nanopet. So if you said any of those answers, you got it.
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2: It's a trouble-free drive out there on the major routes. You're going to find that northbound on the 404 is just a bit slow going through Bloomington Side Road. We have construction in the right-hand lane, but you're going to find the 407 in good shape. No issues on 48 through Stouffville and Ballantrae up towards Georgina. We do have some construction on 47 between Goodwood and the York-Durham line. It's not causing any delays. 12 is running at the limits. No issues on 7A in towards Port Perry, and no in-town problems in Port Perry, Uxbridge, or Stouffville. 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That's latest traffic. I'm Alexis Deary.
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0: birthday going out to the late Toby Keith. Today, he would have turned 65 years old. I still can't believe he's been gone 2.5 years. It's the Rodeo with Elle. Coming up next, we've got John Party, Jordan Davis, and Josh Ross on the way.
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0: an incredible contest happening, and it's a one-day only contest, and it's tomorrow, you guys. 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
2: We have volume southbound on the 404 from Finch to the 401, and northbound on the 404 slows as you pass by Major Mac and again through Bloomington Side Road. We have construction in the right-hand lane. 48's in great shape in both directions. No problems on the York-Durham line out towards 47. That runs well in towards Uxbridge. You'll find that Durham Road 8 through Roseville looks good. We have some construction, Zephyr Road between Concession Roads 5 and 6, as well as on Lake Ridge north of 48. 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
1: Overnight tonight, we have a low of 18 with a 30% chance of showers. Tomorrow, we have a high of 26 with a 60% chance of rain and the risk of a thunderstorm. Overnight, we have a low of 19 with a 60% chance of showers. And Friday, a high of 26 with a 30% chance of rain. Overnight, a low of 17 with clear skies. 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
2: It's heavy going northbound on the 404 past the 407. A major Mack again slows through Bloomington Side Road. Construction in the right-hand lane. Southbound on the 404 slows from Finch to the 401. Taking a look at 48, we do have some construction between Mount Albert and Ravenshoe, not causing any delays. Things are looking pretty good on 47 through the York-Durham line out towards Uxbridge and beyond to Highway 12. Highway 12 north and southbound, trouble-free, no issues on Ravenshoe to Eudora, as well as on Lake Ridge to Dagmar. And on Zephyr Road between Concessions 5 and 6, we have some construction. Accidents happen, and when they do, they call Brian Goldfinger. 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That's latest traffic. I'm Alexis Deary.
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0: Tell you, it sounds like Bunny XO is not really loving Jelly Roll anymore, because what she did is kind of diabolical, okay? She locked lips with a dude in Jelly Roll's Nashville bar. That is so crazy. Like, that is one of the craziest things that you could possibly do, and obviously to seek attention. So she was at Jelly Roll's bar, Good Night Nashville, and she was with 24-year-old reality star named Dylan Wolf, and I guess he's on a Netflix reality show called Calabasas Confidential. I've never seen it, but not only did they lock lips, they made sure it went viral on TikTok. Brutal. It's the rodeo with L. That is some drama for you right there.
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2: We have the regular volume out there this afternoon. Northbound on the 404 slows past the 407 up to Major Mac. Again, slows through Bloomington Side Road. We have construction in the right-hand lane. Southbound on the 404 slows Finch to the 401. Eastbound on the 407, filling in through the 412. 412's in pretty good shape. No issues on 12 past 7A and Wick out towards Brecon. And the rest of the regional roads are in good shape. 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That's the latest traffic. I'm Alexis Deary.
3: And here's what's happening, Georgina. Ah, summer is here. And don't forget that Georgina has some great events coming up this summer. Be sure to check out the Merck and the Summer Pop-Up Market, the Uptown Keswick Parquet Concert Series, and the Pan-African Flag Festival. Learn about the town's history at the Georgina Village Museum, which is open for the season. There are daily drop-in programs from Wednesday to Sunday that are free with admission. And if you're looking for ways to stay cool, and it's expected to be a hot summer, check out one of the town's pools, splash pads, beaches, or waterfront parks.
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0: It is my favorite time of the week. It's time for Peep's Pick. Now, typically, he does highlight an animal, but he's helping the Georgina Animal Shelter and Adoption Center by highlighting a feature, and that is the Working Cat Program. So let me tell you more about it. Unfortunately, the warm season arrives and the shelter notices a lot more cats. A lot of them are feral, under-socialized, and they need a working or barn placement for some care. So not every cat is suited for a traditional home, but they still deserve a safe and caring environment. And this is where the Working Cat Program comes in. So these independent cats can work in workshops, barns, garden centers, anything similar of that matter, and they offer natural pest control in exchange for food, shelter, and just kindness. If you can adopt a working cat, please reach out to the Georgina Animal Shelter and Adoption Center and find more details on working cats on our social media at K Country 93.7 FM.
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0: Okay, now this is ridiculous. You guys, there is wedding trash right now being sold from Taylor Swift and Travis Kelce's wedding. This is ridiculous. So the wedding, of course, did take place at Madison Square Garden. So there is a bag of air right now from Madison Square Garden from the wedding that is up for sale for $50,000. And some people are mixed. They're calling it creative and others calling it lame. It is called outrageous. There's also fabric straps and soda cans that were being offered there. That is so ridiculous. It's all on the UK country. I don't care how big of a Swiftie you are. If you are considering purchasing trash from this wedding, you need to talk to someone. And if you need to hear from me, I'm going to tell you right now, it is crazy.
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3: The good thing is I'm not spotting any collisions out there on the major routes. We just have volume northbound on the 404, slows approaching the 407 to Major Mac. Again, slows from Stouffville Side Road to Aurora Side Road, construction in the right-hand lane. And southbound on the 404, slows approaching the 407, and again from Finch to the 401. Eastbound on the 407, we have some volume through the 412. Once you get to Highway 12, looks pretty good. No issues on Highway 12 past 7A and Wick out towards Brecon. Lake Ridge looks good out to Victoria Corners. No problems on Brock Road to Coppins Corner. Corners. The York-Durham line, we have a little bit of volume through Bloomington Side Road. You'll find 48 runs well through Stouffville and Ballantrae up towards Georgina, and no in-town problems in Keswick. WC Town Funeral Chapel understands that every life tells a story.
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1: Overnight tonight, we have a low of 18 with a 30% chance of showers. Tomorrow, we have a high of 26 with a 60% chance of rain and the risk of a thunderstorm. Overnight, we have a low of 19 with a 60% chance of showers. And Friday, a high of 26 with a 30% chance of rain. Overnight, a low of 17 with clear skies. Need a car fast? 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I'm Antonia Altavante.
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2: The good thing is I'm not spotting any collisions out there on the major routes. We just have volume northbound on the 404, slows approaching the 407 to Major Mac. Again, slows from Stouffville Side Road to Aurora Side Road, construction in the right-hand lane. And southbound on the 404, slows approaching the 407, and again from Finch to the 401. Eastbound on the 407, we have some volume through the 412 once you get to Highway 12. Looks pretty good. No issues on Highway 12 past 7A and Wick out towards Brecon. Lake Ridge looks good out to Victoria Corners. No problems on Brock Road to Coppins Corner. Corners. The York-Durham line, we have a little bit of volume through Bloomington Side Road. You'll find 48 runs well through Stouffville and Ballantrae up towards Georgina, and no in-town problems in Keswick. WC Town Funeral Chapel understands that every life tells a story and every farewell should honor it. With compassion, care, and dignity, WC is here when you need them most. WC Town Funeral Chapel, guiding you with heart. That's the latest traffic. I'm Alexis Deary.
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Darius Rucker definitely replied to a troll online, which you should always avoid doing. It was over on X, and it was about wagon wheels. So someone posted themselves doing a karaoke of Wagon Wheel, and he retweeted it saying, "Let's friggin' go," which is exciting. I mean, we all know it as a song of Darius Rucker's. Not that he's ever claimed he wrote it. We do know as fans that that song was written and released in 2004 by Bob Dylan and Ketch Secor of Old Crow Medicine Show. Anyways, after he said, "Let's freaking go," the troll attacked Darius Rucker saying, "Don't act like you came up with this song. Put some respect on Old Crow's name." Of course, he replied to the troll defending himself saying, "I never once said I wrote it. In fact, most nights when I play, I yell the Old Crow Medicine Show."

0: eastbound of the 404 are slow going from Steeles to the 401. It's heavy going eastbound of the 407 through the 412. We do have a collision westbound of the 407 at Enfield. Beyond that, everything's looking pretty good. No problems on 48 through Stouffville and Ballantrae out towards Georgina. 47 looks good into Uxbridge. No issues on Highway 12 and no in-town problems in Port Perry or Stouffville. 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I'm Alexis Deary.
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0: It is time to play K-Quiz, and because today is Be a Kid Again Day, that's what your question's going to be based on. It's the rodeo with Elle. Now, I used to collect a lot of toys when I was a kid, okay? But which collectible did I think was legit going to be my retirement fund? And perhaps yours too. Was it A, Beanie Babies, B, Pogs, or C, Barbies? If you know the answer, text me on the ICD insurance text line, 905-989-0937. And up for grabs this week, we do have a classic footlong sub from Mr. Sub in Keswick that comes with a free cookie and a can of pop. Here is your hint. The tag is heart-shaped, and we are all heartbroken that a lot of these now are still just worth $10.
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0: out of here, can I just shout out to those of you who went to Quick Pizza yesterday to support Paige's fundraiser, our local jiu-jitsu champion, and raising some money for her training and travel expenses to Florida. Go Paige. We've got another big announcement. There is a huge contest going on tomorrow from the Georgina Food Pantry, and you can win one of three pairs of Toronto Blue Jays tickets. All you gotta do is donate to the Georgina Food Pantry. $10 or more gets you an entry, and every donation helps feed local families while giving you the opportunity to cheer on the Jays. How cool is that? So mark your calendars tomorrow. We're all donating to the Georgina Food Pantry. It's all on the UK country. You guys have a great night.
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2: It's slow going southbound on the 404 from about Finch down to the 401, and northbound on the 404 slows approaching the 407 to Major Mac. Again, slows from Stouffville's side road to past Bloomington side road. We have construction in the right-hand lane. Still have those issues westbound on the 407 at Enfield, a collision in the right-hand lane. Eastbound on the 407 slows through the 412. Highway 12 looks good past 7A and Wick up towards Brecon. No problems on 47 in towards Uxbridge. You'll find Durham Road 8 through Roseville looks pretty good. Zephyr Road between concessions 5 and 6, we do have some construction there. You're going to find as well, we have construction on Lake Ridge, north of 48, but no problems in Uxbridge or Keswick. 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That's latest traffic. I'm Alexis Deary.
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1: Overnight tonight, we have a low of 18 with a 30% chance of showers. Tomorrow, we have a high of 26 with a 60% chance of rain and the risk of a thunderstorm. Overnight, we have a low of 19 with a 60% chance of showers. And Friday, a high of 26 with a 30% chance of rain. Overnight, a low of 17 with clear skies. 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